flow of fire through yellow, red, white, blue. Heat tightening your skin. Smell still on you tomorrow. Imagine if when we crook our necks, eyes rest on a dusted sky. Quick light sifted across the deepest blue.

soft whisper with hands cut to the ears, small hollow, deep as endless echo. Edgeless end everywhere, calming sometimes, frightful.

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Shake dreams from your hair, my pretty child, my sweet one. Choose the day and choose the sign of your day, the day's divinity. First thing you see.

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The music and voices are all around us.

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Enter the hot dream. Come with us. Everything is broken up

0: Just candy, the communists are ready-made victory on the battlefield.
1: The team that gets to rolling, even sometimes in

Metaphor, narration, exposition, description, oratory, epic, lyric, logic, and parables. Undertake that, will you?

0: honest first.
1: I think the most beautiful is when you can be the most honest with yourself. Like, that's when you, I think that's when you're the most free, when you can be vulnerable and allow yourself to not be perfect, you dig? Just be human. Yep, that's the work I've been doing anyway. It's taking some time, but we getting in.
0: It ain't easy, though, for real.
1: It only took

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The past and the present and the future, faith and hope and charity, the heart and the brain and the body give you three as a magic number. It takes three legs to make a tripod or to make a table stand. It takes three wheels to make a vehicle called a tricycle.

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Something I really should do, put myself in your shoes. 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

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The doctor sent me walking, said it would ease the pain. And I can say tonight if I'm given

Après Gaël Salva, Franck Rabeyrolle, une séquence made in France sur FIP. Néanmoins, le thème est intitulé Sadest. Sadest qui, dans la langue de Shakespeare, signifie le plus triste. 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En VO, c'est signé Charles Bukowski. I was laying in bed one night and I thought, I'll just quit, to hell with it. And another little voice inside me said, don't quit, save that tiny little ember of a spark and never give them that spark, because as long as you have that spark, you can start the greatest fire again. FIP, always by your side.

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0: out of 10. In the first 10, you get 3, 6, 9. And in the teens 10, it's 12, 15, and 18. And in the 20s, you get a 21, 24, 27. And it comes out even on 30. Yeah.
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0: No. I'm overdue. I'm really in a stew. No time to say goodbye. Hello, I'm late.
1: Pas de pause, pas de break. 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